0: talk to him, but he looks pretty down.
1: He looks pretty down.
2: Yeah, well, maybe we should cheer him up then.
0: What do you suppose we should do?
2: Well, does he like

0: Michelle, come here, come here, come here. Look at her.
1: I know.
0: Man, I've never seen Sharon look so bad before.
1: I did once before, but this is pretty bad.
0: Yeah, what do you think she got up to last night?

about the pond. Blue flowers. It's totally raining green. Boy. Blue flowers. I smell the bees and the birds. Blue flowers. Different aspects of life.

love, but we got love, yeah. There's no need to cry, yeah. We got love, but we got love, yeah.